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2: 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So why should I pull myself from having fun?

Let's get the party started. 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That's when I knew that your heart was scarring. Friends to lovers need a part to star in. Like, wait, babe, let me

Would you cry if you saw me crying? 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Or would you laugh? Oh, please tell me this.

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Tell it to my heart. Tell me I'm the new one. Is this really love or just FM 87.6.

On his John Marie, Christian to the flow like I can't give the devil time of day. Dealey says, y'all ain't in the mix, y'all in the way. And if it's about a check, tell him CC got it right.

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I'm the biggest, not a worker, I'm the business. Big old booty, got them screaming, hallelujah. I got rich up off this floor, in my bag up on these.